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3: Justin Bieber. Popstar Justin Bieber. Denied he fathered a child.
4: There is a lot of good that comes with celebrity, you know that. There is also a pretty white hot spotlight, and you
5: of
4: found
5: course.
4: Yourself under it recently.
5: Yeah.
4: Some headlines.
5: Set the record straight, none of it is true.
4: Do you know this woman?
5: Never met the woman.
4: No?
5: So.
4: Okay. All right, well, obviously this is what comes along with
5: exactly.
4: Life in the fast lane, as they say.

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I know it's due to the current and ongoing global situation. You have been incredible employees, and there is simply no way that we can keep afloat at this particular point in time. I want each and every one of you to know that you are highly valued. I'm truly sorry.

0: Hey, you folks all right?
1: Yeah, we're good. We're good.
0: Where are you guys heading?
1: We don't really know.
0: Hey, I'll tell you what, I'm heading in the direction of a warm meal if you guys are up for it. Buenas noches.

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1: No, I can't take that risk. No, I can't take that risk.
2: Not when I see what you do. When you're not thinking I'd be a damn fool? If I let you slip?
1: Thank you.
3: Woo! How was it out there, man?
4: I mean, I killed it.
3: Were they a good crowd?
4: I warmed it up for you, bro.
3: Hey, by the way, did you see?
4: Hey, she's here. Don't worry. You got this, right? Kill it, dude. Hey, rope for you.
1: Oh.
4: Claws for you. Make a sun and a moon and just, all right.
3: You guys got it.

With their red flags, their white knights, their black eyes, and their blue eyes. If you're asking yourself, how do you know? And that's your answer. The answer is no.

0: Okay, here we go. Let's roll it.
1: Rolling camera. 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
0: Set. Light gag.
2: Slowly zooming out, zooming out. Something's happening. Something's happening. And it's standing. It's standing. It's alive. It's alive. You've done it. You've done it. But wait. There's something in its eyes. It's looking at you all. What is it thinking? It begins to spin. It begins to spin and glow bright. You feel something inside of you. You're changing. You're changing.
0: Cut it.
3: Oh,

0: So let me check my chest, my breath right quick. He ain't never seen it in a dress like this. He ain't never even been impressed like this. Probably why I got him quite a set like sip. Like it, love it, need it, bad. Go, take it, go, own it, go, steal it, fast. 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
1: Why you acting like you shy?
0: Shut it, save it, keep it, push. Why you beating around the bush? Knowing you want

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0: nothing, so there's nothing to regret. 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
1: One, two, three. 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I met

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0: Kathy!
1: Oh, what happened?
0: Listen, I just wanted to thank you for literally the best party of all time. It was absolutely incredible, and I don't care what anyone says about you. You're actually really cool. Best party!

0: What do you think this egg was doing on the stairs?
1: I have no idea. It's just...
0: Kathy, Beth, Terry, what happened to your room?
2: No! Mom, Dad!
1: And why is there some lost boy in your bed?
2: I don't know anything. I just woke up and my solar system was off of the post!
1: My goodness, so irresponsible.
0: And what's Uncle Kenny doing on the couch?
2: I didn't do it. It was Rebecca. She had a party.
1: No, Rebecca Black is a nice girl.
0: Yeah, I don't think she would have started this, honey.
2: Why are you home so early from the convention?
1: Well, I got some crazy text from Uncle Kenny who said he was going to start playing the sax again.
0: Yeah, we had to get home right away to see what that was all about.
1: Can't let that happen.
2: I love you guys, but Uncle Kenny told me that you used to be fun on Friday.
1: Kitty cat, we invented Fridays.
2: I need to sleep it off.
0: Good night, honey.
1: Good night, honey.

0: mom and I were young, we used to party, you know.
1: What happened to your diorama of the solar system that you worked so hard on?
0: You know, sleep all day, party all night. That was our motto, right?
2: Something
0: never
2: like
0: grow
2: that.
0: Old.
2: Right.
0: All that kind of stuff. Honey, let's go have our own Friday night.
3: It was awesome, Mom! Kenny was awesome! Oh my God, he's so

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I wanna see your sunshine. 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

0: Megan Trainor. 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You're the moment.
1: What other words are you? That's it.
2: Okay.
1: Anyway, we're going to post in 13 minutes exactly. Don't miss it. Hashtag okay. Need you look. Hashtag ally. Don't ask about that one. Any of your dancers single? Don't answer that.
2: Okay.
1: Be professional.
2: I'm sorry.
1: We're going to do it one more time for my account, and you're going to do it better.
2: All right. One more time? Just do it. Just

What?

0: Bieber's
1: pop star Justin Bieber
0: denied he fathered a child.
2: There is a lot of good that comes with celebrity. You know that. There is also a pretty white hot spotlight, and you
3: found
2: yourself under it recently.
3: Yeah.
2: Some headlines.
3: Set the record straight. None of it is true.
2: Do you know this woman?
3: Never met the woman.
2: No?
3: So.
2: Okay. All right. Well, obviously, this is what comes along with
3: exactly
4: light in the fast lane, as they say.

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1: Dette her Einar Tørnqvist, og du lytter til Radio Os.
2: Babe, isn't it so good that we're back together just in time for my birthday?
3: Yeah, sure.
4: Here's your card.
2: Oh, thank you.
3: I was going to get you flowers, but yeah. Figured everyone else would. Then you'd have too many.
2: What do you mean? You know I love flowers.
3: Listen, I've been thinking, we're so young. Let's just keep it chill. Let's keep it casual.

0: You're just like my favorite song going round and round my head. 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
1: 5 days on the

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You make me happy when...

Thank you all so much for joining us this evening for our Stressed and Sexy support group. Oh, it's so nice to see new faces. When we last met, I asked you guys to prepare a poem that compares something that makes you feel stressed to something that makes you feel sexy. Lizzo, would you honor us by being the first?

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1: Promise me one thing.
2: What's that?
1: You sure the girl doesn't get hurt?
0: If you play with fire, you just might get burnt.

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If you're asking yourself, how do you know? And that's your answer. 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

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It's like a kaleidoscope of memories. It just all comes back. But he never does. I think part of me knew the second I saw him that this would happen. It's not really anything he said or anything he did. It was the feeling that came along with it. And crazy thing is, I don't know if I'm ever gonna feel that way again. But I don't know if I should. I knew his world moved too fast and burned too bright. But I just thought, how can the devil be pulling you towards someone who looks so much like an angel when he smiles at you? Maybe he knew that when he saw me. I guess I just lost my balance. I think that the worst part of it all wasn't losing him. It was losing me.

on a warm summer's evening, on a train bound for nowhere, I met up with a gambler. We were both too tired to sleep, so we took turns of staring

Da fikk dere høre Blue Dabadi med FL65. Og nå skal dere få Nasha.

hard to say that I'd rather stay awake when I'm asleep, because my dreams are bursting at the seams.